Welcome back. You're listening to Drive Time on 101.4 FM Rainbow. I am Dinakaran Singaravelu, and if there is a song that deserves a place on your evening playlist, send your requests to facebook.com/rainbowfm. We'd love to make your favorite tune part of today's journey. And coming up is this heartfelt tribute to loved ones we have lost and the memories they leave behind. Its simple arrangement and universal message helped make it one of Maroon 5's biggest global success, Memories.

All right, we've got the first request of this evening, and the first request goes out to Vanai Ganesan, and the song is Birds of a Feather by Billie Eilish, and that'll be followed by Kamala

Shanmugam Jeevanandam's request for Daddy Cool by Boney M. So two tracks coming up for Vanne Ganesan and Kamala Shanmugam Jeevanandam. Enjoy.

And the next request on Drive Time goes out to Gopi Krishnan, and he has requested for Pray For Me Brother by A.R. Rahman. And that will be followed by Asai Thambi Ganesan's request for Cheap Thrills by Sia. Enjoy.

Shashi Jain from New Delhi, as usual, has given me lots and lots to choose and pick from. But I'm going to go with Somewhere Out There by Linda Ronstadt and James Ingram. And he has mentioned it that it is one of his favorite as well. So I hope you enjoy the track, Shashi Jain. That'll be followed by Satyapriya's request for Just Good Friends by Michael Jackson. Enjoy.

All right, just a little heads up for the Music by the Bay show at 8:05 p.m. The theme for this evening is Greatest Duets. Well, in the Indian cine industry, a duet is a very common common thing. You have legends teaming up together. You have a male singer, you have a female lead. Sometimes it's both male, sometimes it's female. But it's a very, very common factor here. But in the West, it is a very rare phenomenon when two singers

us jam up to create something special. So we have handpicked, some great duets that's going to be up for a treat on Music by the Bay at 8:05 p.m. All right, now coming up is this energetic pop classic that captured the loneliness of spending the summer without someone you love. The song found renewed popularity after appearing in the film The Karate Kid and continues to be one of Bananarama's signature hits, Cruel Summer.

Up next on Drive Time is Good Times by Chic, and it remains one of disco's most influential recordings till date. Released in 1979, its iconic bassline has inspired countless artists and even helped shape the birth of hip-hop.

Recorded for the blockbuster film Top Gun, this romantic ballad became Berlin's biggest hit and won the Academy Award for Best Original Song. Its dreamy melody and timeless lyrics have made it one of the most memorable love songs of the 80s. Take My Breath Away.

And that is all the time we have on the show this evening. Thank you so much for tuning in, and thank you so much for sending in all your requests. I will catch you live again tonight at 8 or 5 p.m. Until then, it's ta-ta. Bye-bye.

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Welcome to another enchanting evening of Music by the Bay. I'm Dinakaran Singaravelu, and tonight we are celebrating one of music's most magical moments, when two extraordinary voices meet to create something even greater than the sum of their parts. Our theme this evening is Greatest Duets. It is a very common occurrence in Indian cine music, but a very rare phenomenon in the West. A great duet is more than two singers sharing a microphone. It's a conversation set to music. Sometimes it's a love story, sometimes a heartfelt goodbye, sometimes a playful exchange, and sometimes two voices simply lifting each other to breathtaking heights. Throughout music history, some of the most memorable songs have been born from remarkable collaborations. Artists from different backgrounds, different styles, and even different generations have come together to create recordings that have become timeless classics. So tonight's playlist is filled with those unforgettable partnership songs where harmony isn't just musical, it's emotional. Voices that blend effortlessly, complement one another beautifully, and leave behind moments that continue to resonate decades later. So sit back, let the evening breeze carry the melodies, and enjoy an hour where every song is a meeting of remarkable talents. Now, how often do you hear a father and daughter sing one of the greatest love songs ever recorded? Frank

And Nancy Sinatra created music history with this charming duet in 1967, becoming the only father-daughter pair to top the music charts. Their effortless chemistry turned a simple love song into an unforgettable classic. Something Stupid.

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I'm Dinakaran Singanavelu and tonight we are celebrating the timeless art of the duet. There is a special chemistry that only a great duet can create. One voice asks the question, the other answers. One soars, the other steadies. Together they tell a story that neither could tell quite the same way alone. Some of these collaborations were carefully planned, others happened almost by chance, but the result was the same. Songs that became milestones in music history, proving that harmony is about more than just singing the right notes. Now, when two legendary voices come together, the result is pure magic. Written by Lionel Richie for the film Endless Love, this timeless ballad became one of the greatest romantic duets of all time. Lionel Richie and Diana Ross rendered a heartfelt performance that continues to define musical chemistry decades later. Endless Love.

Two musical giants, one unforgettable message. Paul McCartney and Stevie Wonder used the black and white keys of a piano as a metaphor for racial harmony, proving that different voices can create beautiful music together. Released in 1982, it became a worldwide number one hit, Ebony and Ivory.

Coming up is one of the most iconic duets in the movie history. Summer Nights by John Travolta and Olivia Newton-John captures the lead pair sharing very different versions of their summer romance. Featured in the musical film Grease, it's playful, energetic, and impossible not to sing along with. Summer Nights.

Recorded for the film An Officer and a Gentleman, this inspiring duet soared to number one and won both the Academy Award and a Grammy Award. Joe Cocker's rugged voice blends beautifully with Jennifer Warner's elegance, creating one of cinema's greatest love songs, Up Where We Belong.

David Bowie began jamming together in the studio, and out came one of rock's greatest anthems. Their contrasting vocal styles create an electrifying performance that has stood the test of time. Under Pressure.

Before their famous business disagreements, Michael Jackson and Paul McCartney made beautiful music together. This light-hearted duet from Thriller playfully imagines two friends competing for the affection of the same woman, with both legends clearly enjoying every moment. The girl is mine.

Released in 1998, this upbeat duet brought together Bryan Adams' rock edge and Melaine C's pop vocals. Their playful chemistry and infectious chorus made the song an international hit, proving that sometimes opposites really do make the perfect musical match when you're gone.

Coming up is one of the biggest collaborations of the 80s. Easy Lover pairs Philip Bailey's soaring falsetto with Phil Collins's unmistakable voice. The result is an energetic pop rock classic that remains as fresh and exciting as when it hit the charts.

Released in 1998, this uplifting ballad became a worldwide hit thanks to the powerful vocal pairing of R. Kelly and Celine Dion. Their voices rise effortlessly together, delivering a message of hope, comfort, and unconditional support. I am your angel.

Sometimes a guest appearance changes everything. Christina Aguilera's powerful vocals add extra energy to Maroon 5's infectious anthem, helping turn the song into one of the biggest international hits of the decade, Moves Like Jagger.

Their on-screen chemistry was impossible to ignore, and it wasn't just acting alone. Released in 2019, Senorita became a global smash, with Shawn Mendes and Camila Cabello's natural connection helping make the song one of the most talked about duets of recent years. So it's going to be Senorita, and with that, it's going to be a wrap on the show. I hope you enjoyed the ride, and I will catch you live again tonight on 100.1 FM Gold. Until then, it's ta-da. Bye-bye.